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1: They haven't worked in two or three months.
0: Y usted y yo conociendo de la necesidad.
1: And knowing of this need.
0: ¿Y qué vamos a hacer?
1: What are we going to do as a church of Christ?
0: Pobrecito.
1: We will pity.
0: Está pasando por momentos.
1: Oh, they're going through troubled times. Yes.
0: Alabado sea el nombre del Señor. Y usted y yo.
1: And you and I.
0: Comfortable. De la iglesia.
1: We leave the church.
0: Y nos vamos a comer al